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Yeah. Hey, hey. She say, do you love me? I tell her only partly.

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1: Oh, baby, how you doing? You know, I'm a cut right to the chase, huh? Some women were made. But me, myself, I like to think that I was created for a special purpose. What's more special than you?